that I am here. 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I'll be walking, going somewhere, and I feel I'm not alone. It is with me in the morning, it is with me late at night. 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

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It's always quite confusing when I try to leave at home. I'll be walking, going nowhere, and I'll feel I'm not alone. It is with me in the morning, it is with me late at night. It's always confidential and it knows I'm always right. 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

0: 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Thank you.
1: Would you like to hear a new song?
0: Are you drunk enough for a new song? Cool.

Hello, my name is Andrew McDonald, the producer of 28 Days Later, and you're listening to Antennae Vitten.